0: Someone say 80s?
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Paul Abdul, the 80s and 8 on the River 105.9. A big win for the Patriots. 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And back in the win column. Next up, Jacksonville. 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

Naked Eyes. It is the River 105.9. It is the 80s at 8. Bob Hauer here. I did want to say congrats again to our Yard Goats. Season wrapped up last week in the playoffs. Fantastic season. Now we are ready for some Wolfpack hockey.

Poison, the 80s at 8, it is the River 105.9. That's right, we give you a full hour of your favorite decade of music every single weeknight. For Sarah, thanks for listening. I love this too. Good call. Dan Hartman. For Sarah, listening in East Hartford.

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Variety from the 80s and more. Bob Howard here. Thanks so much for listening. Pretty amazing weekend when it comes to the iHeartRadio Music Festival. T-Mobile Arena in Vegas. Goo Goo Dolls were fantastic. Weezer was great. And then you had like Benson Boone, Stell Lefty. And of course, the Smashing Pumpkins performed as well on Saturday night. That's when they happened.

Blondie on the Room 105.9. It's variety from the 80s and more. I love it. Love it. New England Patriots, big win over the Steelers. At it again this Sunday. Maybe I'll hear the game here on the River 105.9 and the iHeartRadio app too.

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Thank you so much for listening on the iHeartRadio app with your smart speakers and devices tonight. If there's something you want to hear, well, let me know. Or I guess early this morning. 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
1: Here it is. Autumn equinox is officially here, okay? Days will get shorter until the winter solstice happens. And then, of course, clocks falling back 1 hour on Sunday, November 1st. We'll be here to remind you about all that. Until then, tell me about the highlight of your summer, since it's officially over.

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1: Well, as America, we turn 250, there is a new study that said that 35% of U.S. adults cannot name the three branches of government. A lot of folks don't know about the Constitution either. Of course, freedom of speech, but what about freedom of religion, freedom of press?

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Wow, the Goo Goo Dolls really shut it down. 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

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Hi, it's Christina. Listen, we've got some great music on the way. Some Whitney, I Want to Dance with Somebody. If there's something you want to hear, let me know. 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
1: It's the autumn equinox, if you will. Okay. This is when the sun crosses the Earth's equator. And the days will continue to get shorter and shorter until winter. December 21st, by the way. Right before Christmas. Okay. I want to know the highlight of your summer. What was it for you? Let me know. 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
1: So it looks like Brad Pitt is set to return for the long-awaited sequel to World War Z. I wasn't sure if there was actually going to be one. Now, when the movie originally dropped back in, 2013, I was like, oh, this is going to happen. But nope.

The River 105.9 variety from the 80s and more. All right, so today is the first official day of fall, or as they call it, the autumn equinox, when the sun crosses the Earth's equator. Okay, so that means days are getting shorter. We're going to fall back, but that's not until November. So let's not focus on that right now. Let's talk about the highlights of our summer. What was yours?

The River 105.9 variety from the 80s and more. Well, it looks like a new Snoopy balloon is coming to New York City for the 100th Macy's Thanksgiving Day Parade. The Cool Joe Snoopy balloon will feature his sidekick Woodstock. Snoopy and Woodstock have made repeated appearances, but the fresh new look, well, may get kids into it.

variety from the 80s and more, The River 105.9. So it looks like Amazon's fall Prime Day event is going to be making a return October 6th and 7th. So, you know, maybe you wanted to get a little something.

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1: The River 105.9 variety from the 80s and more. Okay, so are you having a hard time catching some Z's? You know, some sleep experts are saying avoid naps that are more than like 10 to 20 minutes. 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
1: It's the first day of fall, and no, I'm not craving a pumpkin spice latte. I overdid it a few years ago. It's like tequila. I can't have another drop. I'm sorry. No.

0: 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What is going on, Vanessa? How are
1: you? I'm listening to you on my staycation. I love it.
0: That's amazing. 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
1: Well, if you haven't heard, Metallica is hitting stadiums across North America next summer. Something to look forward to. The Rock and Roll Hall of Famers kicking off their next leg of the M72 World Tour in Vancouver on May 8th. And then they're just going to go all summer long with Limp Bizkit, too, by the way. Pre-sale started yesterday. And then tickets will officially go on sale Friday if you're into it.

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4: All right, good morning. It is Tuesday, September 22nd, the River 105.9. Good morning. Here's Laura Hutchinson.
5: Hi, Carrie. Thank you. Good morning, everyone. Well, flights are resuming at Bradley International Airport today after a chaotic Monday. A glitch with air traffic control forced the FAA to ground thousands of flights across the Northeast. Flights from New York to Philadelphia to Boston were either canceled or delayed, and many ended up at Bradley International. A student in Meriden is facing charges for allegedly bringing a weapon to school. Police say the student brought a BB handgun closely resembling a Glock firearm into Platt High School. Police say the student ran from police, resisted attempts to be placed in handcuffs, and sat on their backpack in an attempt to keep officers from finding it. A New Jersey pizza competition now including Connecticut, New Haven Pizza Place in Milford, Carmine's in Durham, and Patza Beats in North Haven are the three restaurants taking part. They were chosen by a judge from Cooking for a Cause in New Jersey after trying eight pizzerias here. It's happening at the end of the month at Seaside Park. And we are officially saying goodbye to summer and welcoming fall.

0: 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The cooler season starts at 8:04 tonight. 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I'm Laura Hutchinson from News 8 on the River, 105.9.
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You want to see something amazing and hilarious at the same time? YouTube William Shatner metal concert. Captain Kirk, 95 years old, he just put on his first metal concert. He sang Enter Sandman. YouTube it. It's incredible.

0: Hey, good morning. Glad you're here. I'm Kerry Collins on the River 105.9 Variety from the 80s and more. You know, the $1,000 payday is coming back next week. 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

0: happy Tuesday. It is September 22nd. 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Here's Laura Hutchinson.
1: Hi, Carrie. Thank you. Good morning, everyone. Well, flights are resuming at Bradley International Airport today after a chaotic Monday. A glitch with air traffic control forced the FAA to ground thousands of flights across the Northeast. Flights from New York to Philadelphia to Boston were either canceled or delayed, and many ended up at Bradley International. A student in Meriden is facing charges for allegedly bringing a weapon to school. Police say the student brought a BB handgun closely resembling a Glock firearm into Platt High School. Police say the student ran from police.

0: resisted attempts to be placed in handcuffs and sat on their backpack in an attempt to keep officers from finding it. A New Jersey pizza competition now including Connecticut, New Haven Pizza Place in Milford, Carmine's in Durham, and Patsa Beats in North Haven are the three restaurants taking part. They were chosen by a judge from Cooking for a Cause in New Jersey after trying eight pizzerias here. It's happening at the end of the month at Seaside Park. And we are officially saying goodbye to summer and welcoming fall today. The cooler season starts at 8:04 tonight. Have a great day, everyone. I'm Laura Hutchinson from News 8 on the River, 105.9.
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I saw one of the greatest things I've seen on the internet in a long time the other day. William Shatner singing Enter Sandman. 95 years old. 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It's hilarious.

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0: 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Scott Baio is 66, Tony Basil, 83, and Joan Jett is 68 today. 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

0: Here's a suggestion. 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

The River 105.9. Good morning. It is Tuesday, September 22nd. It is the first day of fall. Clouds today, high of around 67. All right, time for some more good news. Your good news every morning brought to you by Monaco Ford, Connecticut's number one Ford dealer. Another baseball feel-good story this morning. So this past weekend in Arizona, a trumpet player was performing the national anthem. Well, his trumpet crapped out right in the middle of the performance. So when he couldn't get the trumpet to work again, he improvised. He grabbed the mic and sang the rest.

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I was listening to the Patriots game this past Sunday on the River 105.9. I thought to myself, huh, this is so weird. Patriots on the river? It's weird, but I love it. If you can't watch the Patriots this year, listen to them in the car on the River 105.9 all season.

0: 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Make us part of your morning routine. You know, like flossing. Okay, maybe not flossing. Make it something you actually do in the morning.
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0: All right, coming up next on the River 105.9, I'll tell you how many women say the number one thing they do when they get home after a long day is take the bra off. I'll tell you next.
1: Some days, it's the little things you look forward to most. 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
0: My wife tells me it's always good to let the girls out. 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Good morning.

The River 105.9. Good morning. It is Tuesday, September 22nd. It is the first day of fall. Clouds today, high of around 67. All right, time for some more good news. Your good news every morning brought to you by Monaco Ford, Connecticut's number one Ford dealer. Another baseball feel-good story this morning. So this past weekend in Arizona, a trumpet player was performing the national anthem. Well, his trumpet crapped out right in the middle of the performance. So when he couldn't get the trumpet to work again, he improvised. He grabbed the mic and sang the rest.

0: 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Guess what? Next week, the $1,000 payday returns. What would you do if you won $1,000?
1: Well, I'm going to pay off some bills and put a little aside for something nice.
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0: 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Doing totally 80s trivia for Martin and Martin. Steve Martin and Martin Short. Hello, who's this?
1: Sean from Enfield.
0: Sean, Tina Turner starred as the villain in what 1985 movie?
1: Mad Max of the...
0: Are you looking it up?
1: Mad Max of the Thunderdome, right?
0: Yeah, you got it. I haven't seen that movie in years. Congratulations, bro. You've got tickets for Steve Martin and Martin Short.
1: Well, thank you.
0: The show's coming up on Friday at Foxwoods Resort Casino. They're a couple of wild and crazy guys.
1: That's pretty good, huh?
0: That is real good, man. Enjoy the show. All right, coming up next, I'll tell you how many women say letting the girls out when they get home is the first thing they do. Coming up next, right after traffic on the River.
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0: Sometimes I see my wife ripping that bra off before she even gets out of the car. The River 105.9, according to this, wow, 60% of women say taking the bra off and letting the puppies out is the first thing they do every day when they get home after a long day of work. 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

The River 105.9, good morning. It is Tuesday, September 22nd. It is the first day of fall. Clouds today, high of around 67. All right, time for some more good news. Your good news every morning brought to you by Monaco Ford, Connecticut's number one Ford dealer. Another baseball feel-good story this morning. So this past weekend in Arizona, a trumpet player was performing the national anthem. Well, his trumpet crapped out right in the middle of the performance. So when he couldn't get the trumpet to work again, he improvised. He grabbed the mic and sang the rest.

Hey, so when's the last time you watched Mystic Pizza with Julia Roberts? When's the last time you actually had Mystic Pizza? The musical, Mystic Pizza the Musical, is coming to the Palace. Palace in Waterbury, first weekend of October. We're going to do some free tickets for you coming up just after 9 o'clock.

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0: we got clouds and a little bit of sun today. 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Hey, good morning. I'm Kerry Collins. When's the last time you watched Mystic Pizza? Well, Mystic Pizza the musical is coming to the Palace Theater in Waterbury in October. First weekend, October 2nd through the 4th. 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

0: 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Hey, good morning. I'm Kerry Collins. Hello.
1: Good morning.
0: Hey, who's this?
1: This is Cheryl.
0: Cheryl, you're a winner. Congratulations, Cheryl. Cheryl, I got a family four-pack of tickets for you to Mystic Pizza coming to the Palace Theater in Waterbury October 2nd through the 4th. Tickets are on sale. And you're also qualified for the grand prize, a $100 gift card to D'Amelio's Italian Eatery in Waterbury.
1: That's awesome. Thank you so much.
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0: 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Make us part of your morning routine. You know, like flossing. 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Make it something you actually do in the morning.
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0: It took my breath away when I heard it, and I'm still trying to catch it. I'm John Cadillac-Seville on the River 105.9. Good morning. Well, in honor of my birthday today, my colleagues here at iHeartRadio have decided to take me out a little bit later on, but not to a traditional restaurant. They wanted to take me to a place where they felt I feel more at home. Peabody Museum.
1: No.
0: Yeah, among the other relics. Thanks, guys. River 105.9.

The stars are on tonight. Dancing with the Stars, 8 o'clock on ABC and Disney. And the theme is Viral Hits Night. And another elimination will occur before the end of the night. Whoa! The River, 105.9.

Looking out the studio window here at the Caddy Compound, it's good to see the sun trying to break through every now and then. I'm John Cadillac Seville on the River 105.9, looking for some live music tonight. Bunch of choices here in Connecticut, including in New Haven at College Street Music Hall, Bob Marley's son Ziggy, along with Third World. And if you love jazz, Pat Metheny at the Ridgefield Playhouse. And the Cowsills. Remember the Cowsills? The rain, the park, and other things, and hair. I think they still have hair. They'll be at the Kate and Old Saybrook tonight. The River 105.9.

Lots of fun to be had at the Big E in West Springfield, Massachusetts. I'm John Cadillac-Seville on the River 105. Now they've got live music going on, stunt shows, special exhibits for Rhode Island Day today, and tomorrow, Connecticut Day. The River 105.9.

Good morning. I'm John Cadillac Seville on the River 105.9. It was on this date in 1995 that the Gen X comedy drama following independent record store employees trying to stop a corporate takeover was released. Despite bombing at the box office, it grew a massive cult following over the years. Empire Records dropped on this date in 1995. The River 105.9.

5'9", currently on the road supporting Motley Crue. And then they'll be heading to Mexico and South America this fall for a string of dates alongside Def Leppard, kicking off in Mexico on October the 17th. 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

He's like a big old lovable furball. I'm talking about our very own Kerry Collins. He's got your shot into Martin Short and Steve Martin. They'll be together at Foxwoods this Friday night. 8 o'clock tomorrow morning, Kerry Collins has your way in on the River 105.9.

Headed toward lunchtime. I'm John Cadillac Seville on the Riverwood 059. And today is National Ice Cream Cone Day and National White Chocolate Day. Even though white chocolate is not technically true chocolate because it contains cocoa butter and sugar, but zero cocoa solids. A mere technicality. 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

0: Good afternoon. I'm John Cadillac-Seville on the River 105.9. September 22nd, widely known as one of the most iconic premiere dates in TV history. I mean, so many legendary shows debuted on this date, including Friends back in 1994, Lost in 2004, Full House in 1987, The West Wing in 1999, Family Matters in 1989, Criminal Minds in 2005, and Two and a Half Men in 2003. And perhaps one of the most important pieces of history, born on this date, and yours truly, John Cadillac-Seville.
1: No way!
0: Yes way!
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What's for lunch? How about some meatloaf? I'm John Cadillac Seville on the River 105.9. 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

0: Those street lights go on a little bit earlier now, don't they? I'm John Cadillac Seville on the River 105.9. So hard to believe today is the last day of summer.
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0: Fall rolls in at 8:04 tonight, but the good news is the leaf peeping season, the foliage around here is supposed to be stunning this year. The River 105.9.

Time to get those steps in. I'm John Cadillac Seville on the River 105.9. This song was written in just 45 minutes back in 1988. Here are the Proclaimers on the River 105.9.

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Natalie and Bruglia now on the River 105.9.

Reminding you that Nickelback has a brand new album coming out on the 30th next month. I'm John Cadillac Seville on the River 105.9. And Kerry Collins back tomorrow morning. And at 8 o'clock, he has your way in to Steve Martin and Martin Short at Foxwoods this Friday night. 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

Of course, I love old time rock and roll. I love it all. I'm John Cadillac Seville on the River 105. Not a big fan of indie rock as well. And there's a band out of Philadelphia called Mount Joy. They're really good. They're going to be at the Westfield Music Bowl in New Haven tonight for a kid-friendly concert. Kicks off at 7 o'clock. 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

Not the prettiest day in the world, but it's always fun to go to the Big E no matter what. Hello, Craig and Natasha, cranking us up on the free iHeartRadio app in the car. Headed up now, used our talkback feature. Wanted me to play some Maroon 5 for the ride up. And thanks for having us on, you two. Here you go, The River 105.9.

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Fear not. We love you way too much. I'm John Cadillac Seville on the River 105.9. So much that we're going commercial free. How do you like that? I'm John Cadillac Seville on the River 105.9 with everything you want. Vertical Horizon.

He'll take you home this afternoon and early evening as we head into the first night of fall. Talking about Kenny Young after 3 o'clock. I'm John Cadillac-Seville on the River 105.9. And the Journey tribute band, Voyage, will perform live at the Aria Ballroom in Springfield, Mass. On Saturday, October 24th.

Mad world. Yeah, life is a highway. You got your straightaways, your twists and turns, your potholes. I'm John Cadillac Seville on the River 105.9. 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

of all time Fleetwood Mac, and one of my favorite Fleetwood Mac tribute bands is Tusk, and they'll be performing at the Kate in Old Saybrook on October the 1st at 7:30 p.m. I'm John Cadillac Seville on the River 105.9. And the day before area codes, here's Tommy Two-Tone.

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Let's keep that forward momentum. I'm John Cadillac Seville on the River 105.9, the home of the New England Patriots, winners over the Steelers this past weekend, hoping to continue their winning ways in Florida this Sunday at 1 o'clock, taking on the Jags pregame at 10 o'clock.

River 105.9, I'm John Cadillac Seville, Dancing with the Stars, which premiered on June 1st of 2005, back on tonight. And who is the most requested star? Well, according to their casting director, Jennifer Aniston has always been the most requested celebrity by fans and producers, though to this date, she's not done the show. The River 105.9.

It is always a blast when I get a chance to hang out with you, but especially on my birthday today. Thank you for all the kind words and the salutations, even though I am seeing a common theme here with all the emojis. What is it with all these dinosaurs? Catch you again tomorrow morning at 10 on the River 105.9.

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0: Kenny Young returning to afternoon drive detail after a nice week plus of paid time off. Which, when you think about it, is really the best time off.

variety from the 80s and more. The River 105.9. It's Kenny Young. Hey, want to know what today's made-up internet holiday is? National Ice Cream Cone Day. Celebrating the birth of the ice cream cone at the 1904 World's Fair on this date, many moons ago. Well, speaking of the changing of the seasons and national days, first day of fall today. Yes, my friends, prepare to celebrate at 8:05 the arrival of the autumnal equinox.

The River, 105.9. It's Kenny Young. What's popping this Tuesday afternoon? You can call me, 860-522-1059. Can't get through, that's fine. You can drop me a talkback message to the free iHeartRadio app. Look for that little red microphone, top right of the screen.

It's hard to believe, but Scorpions will be celebrating their 60th anniversary as a musical organization. However, they have postponed their Las Vegas residency out at Planet Hollywood until next September. So, you know, plan accordingly. It's Kenny Young, the River 105.9.

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Variety from the 80s and more, The River 105.9. Well, new week and a new ticket stash up for grabs, courtesy of Mr. Kerry Collins in the morning. I'll have all the details and what you can win this week in less than 10.

0: Tears for fears, eh? Well, there's no crying here at the River 105.9, unless those are tears of joy, of course. Hey, it's Kenny Young with a reminder. Set up your smartphones to go off at 7 and 8 o'clock each weekday morning, courtesy of Kerry Collins. At 7 o'clock, win your way to the Connecticut Renaissance Fair with a family four-pack of passes. Gotta love those smoked turkey legs, right? And then at 8 o'clock, you can win your way to see Steve Martin and Martin Short coming up Friday night at Foxwoods. That show is always a hot take. So be ready for those at 7 and 8 weekday mornings with Kerry right here at the River 105.9. But up next, oh, we're all going to be winners. I'm going over an hour's worth of commercial-free music for your workday.
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So

Oh, I'm shaking it. It's Kenny Young, The River, 105.9. I remember there was some pushback from the Polaroid company after that song became a huge smash, you know, where he sings, shake it like a Polaroid picture. That's actually bad advice, according to the camera company. Shaking a photo from a Polaroid could damage the image instead of helping it develop. I'm here to help, folks. And if you need a Polaroid camera, I think they're in that Sky Mall catalog.

the river. 105.9. It's Kenny Young. I saw a lowrider minivan edition the other day. Yeah, he had huge rims on it and everything, too, but it was a lowrider for sure. Hey, if you're going to go check out some custom and classic cars, the Connecticut Classic Car Show is going down, weather permitting, this coming Sunday in South Windsor at the South Windsor American Legion Post down there. They welcome all years, makes, and models with over 25 unique trophies, and best of all, proceeds benefiting local veterans in need. Again, this Sunday, 10 to 3 at the South Windsor American Legion.

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It's Kenny Young. I would love to hear from you. There's still time to drop me your suggestions. 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

Well, the Osborne camp has confirmed, despite the fact that we lost the Prince of Darkness just over a year ago, the festival that bears his name, Ozfest, will be back at Villa Park in Birmingham, England, in the summer of 2027. Long live the Ozfest!

9. Patriots now stand at 1-1 on this early NFL season. They're back in action 1 o'clock Sunday to take on Jacksonville down in Florida. 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

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It's Kenny Young. 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

The River 105.9, the lovely and talented Miss Susanna Hoffs has released a new solo album. It's called The List, just came out on the 18th through her own label, Baroque Folk, and it's 12 new tracks recorded live in her own L.A. home. She's got some special guests on there, too, including Rufus Wainwright and Edie Burkett.

If you ever take a road trip out to Winslow, Arizona, you too could stand on that street corner, the corner of West 2nd and North Kinsley Avenue in Winslow. They erected a statue in honor of that famous track that put their town on the map. It's Katie Young, The River 105.9.

the river. 105.9, it's Kenny Young. Hey, if it's safe to do so, set a reminder on your smartphones for 7 o'clock tomorrow morning. Kerry Collins has more tickets up for grabs to the Connecticut Renaissance Fair. 8 o'clock, it's Win Your Way In to Steve Martin and Martin Short at Foxwoods this Friday night.

The River, 105.9. It's Kenny Young. You know, I took an Uber the other day home from the airport, and our driver was bumping some Rod Stewart. You know, his crooning album? He does a bunch of, like, soft rock. I gave him, like, a 5-star review. It was nice to have a little accompaniment to relax. Well, I got to get out of here. Speaking of on the way home, we got Bob Hauer on his way in next, top of the hour, and he'll be going all 80s at 8.

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It's Friday from the 80s and more. Bob Howard here. 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Every New England Patriots football found here on the River 105.9. Back at it again this weekend. You hear it here on the River and on the